will be

0: Captain's log, stardate 7954.3. A team from the Enterprise and I have landed on this planet's surface in search of intelligent life. We have come to a dwelling that says 91.5 on the side. What do you make of the bones?
1: I don't know, Jim. It just says 91.5 WRBC, Lewiston, Maine. Obviously, this planet's only source of intelligent life.
0: Well, I guess that's it then. Kirk to Enterprise, Kirk to Enterprise. Two to beam up.
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with small-time hustlers framed by crooked cops and forced to make a run for their lives. Nothing but a bag of money, a stolen Buick Grand National, and each other to their names. They ain't friends exactly. These guys have a better chance of killing each other than beating the odds. 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And when the chips are down, I really don't think you want to bet again.

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down to Mississippi to a town called New Orleans. They'll still talk about that Carmine on that Jackson Queen. I've come to win some money.

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0: 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I've been really trying, baby. 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
1: A gypsy woman told my mother before I was born, got a boy child's coming, wanna be a son of a gun, gonna make pretty women's jump and shout, man, the world wanna know.

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0: I'm Robo DJ. This is WRBC Lewiston. Yo ho, and up I rises. Yo ho, and up I rises. Early in the morning.
1: My savings are gone.
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0: 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This is WRBC Lewiston. Are you a bad fish too?

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I am Robo DJ Lettuce Boogie.

0: case of half of one and two on the other. What's it a case of, Mr. Martin?
1: Take four was very good up to the breakdown.
0: Which was take four?
1: And that was very good up to the very end bit there, when Paul did his little bit that wasn't quite right.
0: My boys are ready to go.
1: John?
0: Yes? What?
1: Is it possible without affecting yourselves too much to turn down a little? Apparently there's been a complaint.
0: From who?
1: From something.
0: What are they doing here? That's nice. What kind of guy?
1: He's going to the walls.
2: It's his own fault to get the house in such a lousy district.
1: Right.
0: Well, we'll try once more. Very loud. And then if we don't get it, try quiet. It might do it the other way. Okay. The loud one, last go. Last chance to be loud. Who says? Can't quite see through these, man. I just can't quite see them, they keep merging. 1, 2, 3, 1, 2, 3.

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Here is a new song. It's guaranteed to bring you right down. It's called Don't Let It Bring You Down. Sort of starts off real slow and then fizzles out all together.

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Thank you. Thank you.

Hi, I'm Robo DJ. This is WRBC Lewiston. You should turn this next song up. Loud. Really loud. Yeah, that's how Robo DJ likes it.

0: Hello, I am Robo DJ on WRBC Lewiston 91.5, Bates College Radio. Here is some music you might like.
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0: Thank you. I'd like to introduce to you now Yvonne Elliman, who's going to sing a song for you, please. 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
0: 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It still seems to speed up a bit on the air foot. 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
1: Yeah, hi. 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

0: Captain's log, stardate 7954.3. A team from the Enterprise and I have landed on this planet's surface in search of intelligent life. We have come to a dwelling that says 91.5 on the side. What do you make of the bones?
1: I don't know, Jim. It just says 91.5 WRBC, Lewiston, Maine. Obviously, this planet's only source of intelligent life.
0: Well, I guess that's it then. Kirk to Enterprise, 2 to beam up.

0: This program is coming to you via Relay 2 satellite, a spacecraft orbiting the Earth at a speed of over 17,000 miles per hour. 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

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I think it's cheaper. 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

It's all right if you just said on the phone or something. You know that water there? Did you get the invitation for that? Yes, it's, you know, like, if you want to present a container, all you have to say is, say something on the phone, write it in a letter, just scribble a note about it, send it to us. And then we present that letter, and the container will be bought and the instructions, you know, in the room, you know. That'd be nice. The show is going to be here. Oh, I'll give you the number now. Ascot 23022. 23022. But I mean, the show is going to be here, so you have to send it to Ascot. Yeah, that's just a letter saying, you know, buy this kind of container, or I want to present this kind of container, or, you know, conceptual, anything. And if it's conceptual, I guess you put your letter on the wall, you know? But all these people are all getting together with the wall event, you see? The actual show is on 8th and 9th, you know? I mean, 8th is the report.

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0: If you don't do so much to start off with, because you blow it all, you know what I mean? 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
1: Who? 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
0: dun, dun. 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
1: It sounds like Dave Clark. 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

0: WRBC Lewiston, the official radio station of Bates College. I've been really trying, baby. Trying to hold back this feeling for so long. Let's get it on.
1: So when you get to the corner of Smith and Orchard, you're going to want to take a
2: you
1: left.
2: You are not going to.
1: Then what you're
2: going to
1: do is turn onto Marcy
2: and Brett just broke up
1: and go past
2: and
1: the first three
2: she's
1: lights
2: happy about
1: and then take
2: it.
1: The next left.
2: I don't really
1: drive
2: think
1: five
2: she's
1: more
2: happy,
1: blocks,
2: but
1: and you should be
2: who
1: there.
2: Am I to judge, right?
1: Park
2: anyway,
1: on the right.
2: That's
1: I'll
2: what
1: see you
2: I
1: later
2: heard last
1: tonight.
2: Night.
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4: 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I think it's called The Edge of Lethal Darkness. Isn't it? The Lethal Edge of Darkness.

0: right, you win. 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Okay, you win. I'm in love with you. Well, all right. Okay, eh? Okay. You never give me your money. How about you? So much walnut sandwiches. Okay.
1: You never give me your coffee. Okay, come on now. Here it is, boys. Here it is. Come on, boys.
2: Leslie off, please.
1: It's exactly 2:30 and it's 36. And here we go.
3: 36.

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0: I'm Robo DJ. This is WRBC Lewiston. Yo ho, and up I rises. Yo ho, and up I rises. Early in the morning.
1: One,

0: 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This is WRBC Lewiston. Are you a bad fish too?
1: Where do you want to go to lunch?
2: I'm having a stroke.
1: Did you hear what I said?
2: I'm having a stroke.
1: Why aren't you answering me?
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I'm Robo DJ, let us boogie.

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I enjoy playing music. But I'm more than just an automated disc jockey. I also make a mean hamburger.

0: I'm Robo DJ. This is WRBC Lewiston. You should turn this next song up. Loud. Really loud. Yeah, that's how Robo DJ likes it.
1: This is a guided meditation on parenting. 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Or when you hit that piñata into your neighbor's yard. 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
0: 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This is how we do it, baby.

Then why don't you tell, instead of turning it back to my face? Without any doubt, she seems too far out for me to reach.

0: 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It's Gary Jenkins. You're listening to WRBC 91.5. It's a great day to be a Bobcat.
1: It's Thursday night, and you're grabbing drinks with some friends. 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There's pool. And there's the photo booth.
2: All right, everybody, squeeze in. Say cheese.
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0: passa? Who's this, please? The capacitor. Karen, I got a news for you. It's that fucking fan keeps putting through.
1: Yeah.
0: Tell the operator not to put anybody called Karen through.
1: Who's calling?
0: It's a fan.
2: I know what she says. She's Karen from Brian. Oh, I spoke to John before and he knows me very well, but he asked me to.
0: Mate.

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a jet plane, it moves too fast. 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

0: Captain's log, Stardate 7954.3. A team from the Enterprise and I have landed on this planet's surface in search of intelligent life. We have come to a dwelling that says 91.5 on the side. What do you make of it, Bones?
1: I don't know, Jim. It just says 91.5 WRBC, Lewiston, Maine. Obviously, this planet's only source of intelligent life.
0: Well, I guess that's it then. Kirk to Enterprise, Kirk to Enterprise. Two to beam up.

0: This program is coming to you via Relay 2 satellite, a spacecraft orbiting the Earth at a speed of over 17,000 miles per hour. The musical selections you're about to hear were first tape recorded and fed into a transmitter where they were beamed to Relay 2 spacecraft. 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

Uh-huh.

Thank you. That was Mood Indigo. Clarinet solo was by Russell Prokop. Russell Prokop. And the trumpet solo was by Shorty Baker. Shorty Baker. And now Clark Terry and Perdido.

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WRBC Lewiston, the official radio station of Bates College. I've been really trying, baby. Trying to hold back this feeling for so long. Let's get it on.

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of mine. He was a friend of mine. Every time I think about him now, Lord, I just can't keep from crying, 'cause he

I'm Robo DJ. This is WRBC Lewiston. Yo ho, and up I rises. Yo ho, and up I rises. Early in the morning.

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Of her hair was still red. Her folks, they said her life's together sure was gonna be rough. They never did like mama's homemade dress. Papa's bank book wasn't big enough.

phone. He thought they were successful. 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And when it all came crashing down,

I'm Robo DJ. This is WRBC Lewiston. You should turn this next song up. Loud. Really loud. Yeah, that's how Robo DJ likes it.

0: Thank you very much. Thank you. Well, well. We'd like to sing. Well, we'd like to sing a song now. Can you hear me? Can you hear me?
1: Yes!
0: Good. Yeah, we'd like to sing a song which was our record before this last one. Hang on. He's coming, he's coming. He is. No, no.
2: 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This is how we do it, baby.
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0: He's originally from Warren, Ohio, and now lives in Nashville, Tennessee. And he's been a hero of all of ours since, of course, the second we heard him. He's regarded as one of the finest musicians in the world. Please make welcome the greatest dobro player the world has ever known, Jerry Douglas.
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George Harrison prefers the smooth, sultry sounds of 91.5 FM WRBC Bates College in Lewiston, Maine. 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

you said.

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Hey, Strayhorn, where's Strayhorn? Strays, come on in, be our guest. Drawing Room Blues, we have a request for that. Because we haven't played it in 12 years, but, and I know it wasn't any music on it, but, go.

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0: I know it. 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And I'm gonna ride into Omaha on a horse, out to the country club and the golf course, carrying the New York Times, shoot a few holes, blow their minds. Now you're probably wondering by now just what this song's all about. What's probably got you baffled more is what this thing here is for. It's nothing. It's something I learned over in England.
1: Captain's log, stardate 7954.3. A team from the Enterprise and I have landed on this planet's surface in search of intelligent life. We have come to a dwelling that says 91.5 on the side. What do you make of the bones?
2: I don't know, Jim. It just says 91.5 WRBC, Lewiston, Maine. Obviously, this planet's only source of intelligent life.
1: Well, I guess that's it then. Kirk to Enterprise, Kirk to Enterprise. Two to beam up.
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91.5 FM, WRBC, Radio Bates College in Lewiston, Maine. Good morning. Welcome to Dan's Blues Room. Here I'll be your host for the next couple of hours here, bringing you a mix of contemporary blues, classic blues, some early R&B, funk, and soul. Mix that up here every Saturday morning. Yeah, let's see, this morning we're going to start things off with some acoustic blues. And we've got some fantastic new releases. And also we're going to be featuring some canned heat this morning. It's all coming up right here on Dan's Blues Room. Stick around.

just heard from John Mooney from his Coming Home, Coming Your Way release on Blind Pig Records. That's him on guitar and vocals here on that one, working out on a Sunhouse tune here with the Pony Blues. Before that, we heard from Steve James and Del Rey from their release Twins. Hot guitars, cool songs, rags and hollers. We're at Greasy Greens. They made that sound pretty good. And started things off this morning here with guitarist, vocalist John Hammond from his release At the Crossroads, featuring the music of Robert Johnson. Up next, we'll hear from Texas blues man Jukeboy Bonner from his Life Gave Me a Dirty Deal release on Our Hooli Records. Fantastic release right there. We'll hear from Maine's own The Blues Cats after that. We'll hear from Mike Eldridge coming up, some acoustic Freddie King. And this morning here, we're going to be featuring, we've got some fantastic new releases. Also, going to feature some music from Canned Heat. So that's coming up. All right, let's check out this Jukeboy Bonner right now. You're listening to Bates College Radio and Dan's Blues Room.

right. The Blues Cats. Yeah, Maine's own the Blues Cats. Doug Wanaris on vocals and guitar right there. With D.W. Gill there blowing harp on that one. And that is from their old Blues Cats Live release. Dynamic duo. Well, there we are from Juke Boy Bonner, Texas Blues Man. One man band right there. That's him doing the guitar, vocals, and blowing harp on a rack. From his release, Life Gave Me a Dirty Deal on our Hooli Records. Oh, I'd like to remind you of some programming right now. Starting on Wednesday evenings from 4 to 6 p.m., Roots Rock Reggae with your host, Michael Dixon. Sunday afternoons from 4 to 6 p.m., you can check out Reeling in the Gears with Harvey Taves. And also on Friday evenings from 4 to 6, Dr. Memento's World Music Extravaganza. Some fine programming right there for you to check out. So, let's see here. Up next, we got something from Mike Eldridge. Mike Eldridge is going to be playing the dobro. David Bromberg is on this track, featuring acoustic guitar. Lowell George from Little Feet on electric slide guitar. This one here recorded 1974 in Washington, D.C. It's put out on Tacoma Records. We'll hear that track, and then we're going to hear from Freddie King. And if that wasn't enough, also, you're going to check out some live blues here tomorrow. The Blues Prophets are going to be up at the Cove Side Restaurant Marina in Bristol, South Bristol. And that show takes place from 2 to 5. Also, Bonnie Edwards and the Practical Cats from 4 to 8, happening at the Sunset Grill in Orchard Beach. So there's some live blues for you. All right, let's check out that Mike Eldridge with David Bromberg and Lowell George.

All right. Paul Rochelle there on guitar and vocals. From its release, Talking Guitar. Special guest, Annie Raines. Blowing harp on that one. That's a 2012 release there from Paul Rochelle. Talking Guitar. Yeah, before that, we heard from the great Freddie King. There's a solo acoustic track that was recorded in Dallas, Texas in the early 70s there from Freddie King. Yeah, all right. Anyway. Let's hear something from Jerry McCain, Jerry Boogie McCain, right now. We're going to work out on Low Down Dirty Rat.

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I got an 18 shot.

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And from then on, he'll be in the dark, day or night.

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0: Oh yeah, hot tuner right there. Jorma Kalkinen there on guitar and vocals, and Jack Cassidy on the bass, and working out on Keep On Truckin'. Papa John Creech there doing some fiddle work on that one. That was recorded in 1971. It's taken from the very best of hot tuner. Before that, we heard from Boogie Jerry Boogie McCain. We heard him work out on a Low Down Dirty Rat. Now let's hear something from Johnny Taylor. And he's got an important message for you right here on this one. After that, we'll hear from Al Green. You're listening to Dan's Blues Room on Bates College Radio.
1: One, two, three, and...

All right, Al Green right there. Taken from the greatest hits. We heard one there from 1972. But here I am. We heard from Johnny Taylor there before that, from his Malico Volume 1. And it's cheaper to keep her. Okay. Hey, let's go back to 1941 with this next one. Here we got Lil Green on deck from her release, Romance in the Dark. We heard from that, and we got some canned heat coming up at the top of the hour. All right, here's Lil Green.

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Listening to Dan's Blues Room right now. We just left off with Dennis Gruelings, and we heard the title track from his Rockin' All Day, featuring Doug Deming and the Jewel Tones on this one here, and Dennis blowing that chromatic harmonica. Good stuff. We're from Lil Green before that, from her Romancing in the Dark, from 1941. All right, here, let's check out some Canned Heat. We got one here. It's their second release from 1968, second studio release. And we're going to hear Mary Laveau. We have a few tracks here from Canned Heat.

All right, Can Heat right there. I did some of my favorite Can Heat tracks. And let's see here, the band, you know, Alan Wilson there, the Blind Owl doing the vocals here and Blowing Hot playing guitar. Had Henry Vestine on the lead guitar. Harvey Mandel did some guitar work here. Larry Taylor, the Mole, on the bass. And Alfredo De La Parra on the drums. And Dr. John doing some piano work here on some of these tracks. But anyways, here, let's, I'm going to leave it with one more track here from Can Heat. And we're going to dive into some new releases right after. You're listening to Dan's Blues Room here on Bates College Radio.

Yeah, can heat. All right, here, I'd like to remind you some programming. Starting tomorrow at 12 noon, you can check out Art Feely's Super Terrific Happy Hour. Art offers a mix of music. Features some blues on there. You want to check that one out from noon to 2. Then from 2 to 4, you can check out Jazz the Abstract Truth with your host, Don McCarthy. Brings you the latest in contemporary jazz. Always an interesting theme to that show. Check it out tomorrow. Sunday afternoons with Bates College Radio. All right, let's dig into some new releases here. We got one here from the All Night Boogie Band, Shut Your Eyes and See. It's going to work out on a Shake Your Hips right now. Let's check it out.

All right, brand new release there from Dustin Arbuckle. That's him on the lead vocals and blowing harmonica on that one. From his release, Fight Like the Devil or Run Like Hell. Yeah, brand new one there. Before that, we heard from Mark Hummel and his All Stars from his release, Road Dog. That's a brand new release. We heard Gypsy and My Soul, Rockinitis Records. Yeah, we started that last set off there with the All Night Boogie Band, Shut Your Eyes and See. We're at Shaky Hips, live at Nectar's. Hey, let's hear something from harmonica player Paul Berry from his Blow Your Cool. And let's see, he's got Mitch Cashmar, special guest on this one here. We Willie Walker, Fred Kaplan. Anyways, they're going to do a tribute here to William Clark right now.

All right, brand new one there from Ryan Blue Wrath Newman. Wrath of the Blues is the title of it. Heard him work out on a Rolling Stones thing there with Miss You. Before that, we heard from Sherry Porto from her release Hold On. Some brand new stuff there, and we had an instrumental at the top of that with the Anthony Pauly Soul Orchestra from their release What Can We Do? That one's put out on NOLA Blues Records. That's a nice release right there. All right, let's go back to, 1953. We'll hear from John Brim, Little Ice Cream Man.

All right, well, I'm out of time here this morning. I'd like to thank you all for listening. I hope you enjoyed the music this morning. You've been listening to Dan's Blues Room. I'm here every Saturday morning from 10 to noon, bringing you the latest and the best in the blues and roots-related music. Listening to the Allman Brothers right now from their Brothers and Sisters release. All right, well, I'll catch you today. Next week, right here on 91.5 FM WRBC, Bates College Radio in Lewiston, Maine. 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
1: 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This is how we do it, baby.

precious winds they rot. While paupers change possessions, each one wishing for what the other has got. And the princess and the prince discuss what's real and what's

We came here not only to help John and to spotlight what's going on, but also to show and to say to all of you that apathy isn't it, and that we can do something. Okay, so flower power didn't work, so what? We start again.

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4: 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It's a great day to be a Bobcat.

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The breeze is as busy, it don't miss a trick.

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I'd like to sing a song now about something that I think is really important. That a lot of people, you know, everybody knows about heroin and what can happen to people who use heroin. But most people don't think about it much because they just don't want to think about it, and I can dig that. So most people walk around thinking, well, I just don't know anybody who knows anything about that. But I knew some people who knew something about it, some really good artists, and the ones that I know aren't dead yet. But the music that they would have made for you people is definitely not there. So I just got affected by when Hendrix and Joplin and all of that happened, and some other people I knew, so I wrote this.

0: Yeah, and we just kept kissing on and kissing on. And I just kept kissing on and kissing on.
1: Captain's Log, Stardate 7954.3. A team from the Enterprise and I have landed on this planet's surface in search of intelligent life. We have come to a dwelling that says 91.5 on the side. What do you make of it, Bones?
2: I don't know, Jim. It just says 91.5 WRBC, Lewiston, Maine. Obviously, this planet's only source of intelligent life.
1: Well, I guess that's it then. Kirk to Enterprise, Kirk to Enterprise. Two to beam up.

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0: 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I've been really trying, baby. Trying to hold back this feeling for so long. 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

I'm Robo DJ. This is WRBC Lewiston. Yo ho, and up I rises. Yo ho, and up I rises. Early in the morning.

0: 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This is WRBC Lewiston. Are you a bad fish too?
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I enjoy playing music. But I'm more than just an automated disc jockey. I also make a mean hamburger.

0: Hi, I'm Robo DJ. This is WRBC Lewiston. You should turn this next song up. Loud. Really loud. Yeah, that's how Robo DJ likes it.
1: A boy born in Joplin, Missouri was fascinated by anything with wheels and a motor. The odds of him going on to fascinate millions with his talent? 1 in 260,000. The odds of this born racer having 157 career top 10 finishes in NASCAR? 1 in 125 billion. The odds of him winning both the Daytona 500 and the Brickyard 400 in the same year? 1 in 195 million. The odds of a child being diagnosed with autism? 1 in 88. 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

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Here is some music you might like.

0: It's Gary Jenkins. 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It's a great day to be a Bobcat.
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tree, that heartbreak hotel, where I'll be just so lonely, baby. Well, I'm so lonely, I'll be just so lonely, I could die.

0: Captain's log, stardate 7954.3. A team from the Enterprise and I have landed on this planet's surface in search of intelligent life. We have come to a dwelling that says 91.5 on the side. What do you make of it, Bones?
1: I don't know, Jim. It just says 91.5 WRBC, Lewiston, Maine. Obviously, this planet's only source of intelligent life.
0: Well, I guess that's it then. Kirk to Enterprise, Kirk to Enterprise. Two to beam up.

0: Well, we're not lonely anymore. Here we are, folks. This is, you're listening to WRBC. Don't shake your head when I'm trying to do this thing. I don't do this very often, you know.
1: You're doing a great job.
0: No, I'm not.
1: You're doing excellent.
0: Well, that's pretty loud, though. All right, we'll see what happens here. All right, you're listening to WRBC 91.5 FM, Lewiston, Maine. Radio Bates College.
1: Yeah, good job.
0: Home of the hits. The monkey.
2: Can't forget the monkey.
0: And this is the Big Red Dog Unleashed. So let's see what happens here.
3: It's time to relax. You know what?
0: All right, so the line out doesn't seem to be working right at the moment.
1: Oh, it's not.
0: No, I don't know why. It's going over the
1: speakers
0: of the computer, but the line out is on. It's turned up, and it did not work.
1: Ooh.
0: So we will just skip that beginning, and we're going to head right into the music now. Do remember, though, folks, if it's the first time you're listening, this is an all request show. So send in your requests if you don't know how. It's pretty simple. You pick up that little rectangle thing that people call a phone, but it's more like a computer. Yeah.
1: Or
0: your phone. It's still called a phone, but
1: yeah.
0: Anyway. And you have to push the buttons, though, to give us a call at 207-777-7915. Aaron? You're supposed to say five. You're
1: supposed to at least say five.
2: Yeah.
0: There you go. Try it. You want to try it?
1: Try it again.
0: 207-777-7915. I saw his mouth move, so he's doing pretty good.
1: I think he went like this.
0: No, I didn't hear anything. I did see the mouth. Yeah.
2: No.
0: Yeah, way to go. All right. So we're going to get started as usual with some Pigeons Playing Ping Pong, some live off their Live at the Capitol Theater album. This is called Indigo. No, I'm sorry. Indiglow. Indiglow. And this is live with Tomo Fujita.
1: I don't think you can say that till after 10 o'clock.
0: Fujita? It's almost like fajita, but with a J.
1: Fajita has a J as well.
2: It does.
0: But it's pronounced Fujita, I think. He doesn't pronounce it fajita. So, we should let people listen.

0: time to relax. You know what that means. A glass of wine, your favorite easy chair, and of course...
1: The Big Red Dog Unleashed.
0: Playing on your home stereo. So go on and indulge yourself. That's right. Kick off your shoes, put your feet up, lean back and just enjoy the melodies. After all, music soothes even the savage beast.
2: More of your favorite songs right now, right here. Come here.

0: Oh. Dan with a backup thing in there. That was pretty good.
1: I've always, Bill Withers and I have always been pretty good at harmonizing. Well, he has been.
0: Yeah. That's good. All right. So that was the opening to Big Red Dog Unleashed. Still need some requests. We did have a request from the security folks.
1: Oh, what they want?
0: They want to hear Smoke on the Water because they're handling a fire right now. Those trucks that went by
2: are
0: responding to something on the college here. So they asked for Smoke on the Water, so we're going to play that. And luckily, a request came in for the Who.
1: Oh, really?
0: Who or Who?
2: Who?
1: They were saying the Who.
0: They're saying Who, right? The Who?
2: Not you.
0: Not you?
1: No, they were saying the Who.
2: No, I thought it was the You.
0: Right?
1: Yes, but the band was saying the Who.
3: I thought it was the Who.
1: No.
2: I thought it was the You.
1: Well, I heard the band say it like 6 times, and they said the Who.
0: Well, luckily, we have a request for that entire set at Mansfield.
1: Weird.
0: What a strange thing.
1: Too bad you don't have one, right?
0: No, I do, actually.
1: You do?
0: We can do that, yeah. It's actually right here on Spotify.
1: That's crazy.
0: Yep, it's pretty amazing. But we will hear them say the name of their band and stuff like that. That's coming up after Smoke on the Water, unless we get a request in beforehand. So we'll see what happens. Again, you can call
2: 207-777-791-5.
1: Did you say it?
3: Yeah.
2: I didn't hear it.
0: I saw his
1: lips.
0: All right,
1: we're going to need to hear you. Like through here, so I know it came out on the radio. What was that number again?
0: It's
2: 207-777-7915.
0: I think we heard him. I don't know.
1: Yeah, I heard a peep from him.
0: Yeah, that's pretty good.
1: Pretty big. Not
0: all right,
1: bad.
0: Well, again, nothing's turned away. Everything will be played if you call and request it. And so like the security folks did, they requested Smoke on the Water.
1: Hold on. Mike has...
0: Oh, what?
2: We should just do a promo now. Later on that.
0: Oh, may as well do a promo right now.
2: Promo.
1: Oh, coming up at 8 o'clock.
0: Yes, listen to the fantastic, infamous show, Dan and the Big Red Dog.
1: Whoa, that's on after this?
0: Yes.
2: Wow.
0: From 8 to 10.
1: I'm going to stay for that.
0: This is all metal. I did get a little bit of a hint or a leak that there may be a Kiss
1: I've already ditched that idea.
0: You're not going to do that?
1: Yeah.
0: You can't find enough covers?
1: It's been a pain in the ass to try to find covers from.
0: Sweet pain, huh?
1: That, Great Expectations.
0: Yeah. King of the Nighttime World, did you find one
1: I found one of that.
0: Yeah.
1: I didn't love it, but...
2: Probably still play it if you wanted.
1: Yeah, we could probably play a few.
0: Are you gonna do a bunch of covers then, or...?
1: Why not?
0: Is that the name of a band?
1: Probably.
0: I think it is.
1: It's possible.
0: All right.
1: But Aaron is here tonight, and so I have a feeling we'll have a few requests for some Marillion.
0: Marilyn Manson?
1: Oh, I thought he liked Marillion. It was Marilyn Manson.
2: No, that's good.
0: Marillion?
1: Yeah.
2: That's
0: good. How many is in a Marillion?
1: I've got 100 Marillion requests to make.
0: Yeah. Well,
2: as many as
1: no, we did go see Marilyn Manson along with you.
0: Yeah, I was there.
1: And WRBC legend Pat Baldick. And his son, Ben Zadrine, and Finn. And it was a great show.
0: It was a good show.
1: Incredible.
0: Very good. Once Orgy was done.
1: Once Orgy was done, Hugh took over.
0: Yeah, they were fans. Oh, man.
1: Amazing.
0: I would love to see the Hugh again.
1: Me too.
0: Or, who?
1: Wait, did you say Huey Lewis?
0: No. Well, I've seen him, too.
1: Yeah, he was good.
0: Yeah.
1: And then, of course, Marilyn came out and blew us all away with his rejuvenated... performance.
0: Much better than the last few times I've seen him. He was just as good as he was in Grotesque.
1: Yeah.
0: He was
1: he was not fat and his voice sounded friggin' awesome. So that was good.
0: He did get a little bit tired at the end, but he's 50 something anyway, isn't he?
1: Yeah.
3: Rob Zombie got.
1: Yeah, Zombie was tired too.
0: Yeah, even Zombie though, when he sings, when I've seen him live, he doesn't sing as much as he does on the albums.
3: He does a lot of running around.
0: Oh, yeah. In fact, Cheryl, commented on how good of a dancer he was. So, yeah.
1: Then his wife came out and danced with him. It was like they were at the prom or something.
0: Ballroom dancing to Rob Zombie. So, all right, security guys, this is for you. A little bit of Deep Purple.
4: Here's a song, which is also from the last album. It tells the story of how we recorded it and what went wrong when we did it. Happened in Switzerland. The song's thing called
1: Smoke
4: on the Water.

0: line up here, please. And a bit more monitor if you got it. Ah!
1: Everything louder than everything else.
0: Yeah, can you have everything louder than everything else?

Mainstream! We are so happy to be here!

0: All right, so you have been listening to The Who, a Mongolian band, and they do what's called throat singing, which is that type of stuff that they do.
1: Wow.
0: Way better than what you just heard.
1: No way,
0: right,
1: that was good.
0: That was not good at all. We saw them just the other night at Mansfield.
1: Mansfield.
0: They opened for Marilyn Manson and Rob Zombie. And very, very, very good. They had some unique instruments, too. There was two guys playing, What's that?
1: An instrument that you can't pronounce.
0: Yeah, I don't even want to try.
1: I've seen the word.
0: They used a bow, and there was just two strings on it. And you'd see the tune in between songs, but other than that, it was incredible. You could hear, if you're listening closely, some of the higher type of, almost like what would be a guitar solo, are actually those instruments that we were doing. You can hear the bowing on them particularly.
1: Yeah,
0: so.
1: It's killer. One guy was shredding, and I said to either Aaron or Pat, it's only two strings. How hard could that be?
0: Well, give it a try.
1: Yeah.
2: You didn't say that to me.
1: I didn't. All right, I said it to Pat.
0: No. You've played bass and only used one string. So.
1: And it wasn't good either.
0: Yeah, so that's why I played.
1: Wait, what do you mean, yeah? It was good?
0: Huh?
1: It was good.
0: Oh, I wasn't even listening. I was just going, yeah, because I was paying attention to something else, making sure that I didn't, allow the song to continue, because we're going to hear the rest of it.
1: Sweet.
0: But, certainly we do need to get into a safety situation. Why don't you read off
1: the set list?
0: Yeah.
1: So, The Who, this was on August 27th. They played Lost. I mean, I don't know. These are the full title, song titles?
0: I think so, yeah.
1: Because
0: they got
1: Wolf Talk.
0: All
1: right, so this is the set list. Lost, Horseman, Shadow, Greyhound, Real You. That's a it's an answer to the other Who's song, yeah. The Real Me.
0: Okay.
1: Juve, Wolf Totem, which we've played several times here in the show. And this is Mongol, which we've also played. And that, in particular, those two tunes were really friggin' heavy the other night.
0: Yeah, they were really good.
1: Aaron, how'd you like it?
2: I thought it was pretty good. I like the
1: throat
2: singing.
1: I agree with you. Oh, so anyway.
0: All right, so you want to get into a, what do they call it, PSA?
1: Yeah.
0: Yeah. Speaking of concerts...
1: Am I ready to go?
0: Yeah, sure. Go ahead. Right. I don't know if I am.
1: So this is some road trip safety. We've been on several road trips lately for concerts. So plan your route. Know where you're going. GPS is great until it sends you down a dirt road that looks like a horror movie set. Check your car. I'm sure the Big Red Dog did this before we left. The tires, fluids, lights. If your car sounds like a microwave full of forks, fix that first. Did it sound like that? No,
0: it didn't. No.
1: Pack smart. Water, snacks, first aid kit, charger, grinder. Don't rely on gas station sushi for survival. Rest before driving. If you're tired, you're dangerous. Dangerous, Big
0: Red
1: Dog. Not
0: a good situation.
1: So don't be dangerous. Keep your eyes up. Use your turn signals. Maintain safe distance. Share the road. Motorcycles and trucks need space. Don't box them in.
0: You stay away from them. Yeah.
1: Secure your pets like your Big Red Dogs. They love road trips. They do not love flying into the dashboard. So
0: I was secure.
1: Yes, you were. Yep. Humans and dogs both get cranky when dehydrated, so hydrate often. I think you did that a fair amount.
2: Water boy.
0: Oh, I had water and Diet Cokes.
2: I was good.
0: Water boy back there. We call him something different. I don't think we should. Not now.
1: I think I can, but
2: I don't think you can. Call
0: no,
2: him
0: I don't know
2: now.
0: If we should go that route or not. Let people think about it.
1: All right.
0: Imagine what we could have called him. But
1: take breaks. So stretch, breathe, avoid becoming a pretzel. We had a few ARVs.
0: We had one.
1: Just one.
0: On the way down, we stopped in New Hampshire, and then we didn't stop on the way back, did we?
1: We stopped at. That
0: just to get
1: lively,
0: gas.
1: Sonic.
3: So Pat's getting
0: the Sonic. Oh gosh, yeah, that's right. It took.
2: I ate Ben's burger.
0: Yeah,
1: he you
2: didn't
1: did.
2: Want it, so he gave it to me, and I almost puked in the backseat.
1: Oh great.
0: Oh, that's good to know.
2: I got car sick.
0: Oh really?
1: You heard it here first. He almost puked in the backseat.
0: Wow. I'm sure that's really what people want to hear.
1: Well, I bet they do.
0: Yeah. So, anyway.
1: Oh, we saw I saw Chase and Ryan.
2: Where?
1: Driving their truck across the street and waved.
2: Oh.
1: All right. I think we're good now that everybody knows I saw Chase and Ryan.
0: All right. Oh, that was on the way here.
1: Yes, Cliff and I.
0: I thought you may have seen them.
2: No, that was not Chase.
1: Oh, was it? It was Hayden and Ryan.
2: Chase is in...
1: Hayden and Ryan. Chase sorry. Colin. Sorry, Hayden. I know you're an avid listener of the show, so...
2: Chase is at college at...
0: Well, yeah.
2: Regis.
0: All right, so where are we?
1: Everybody's up to date.
0: We got the PSA out of the way. It's 8:15. We got 15 minutes of the first hour left. Still.
3: 7:15.
0: Quarter seven.
3: Yeah.
0: Oh, yeah, it's not. Well, PSA is near the 8, but yeah, no. Look, we're not.
1: PSA is near the 8.
0: It is. Well, anyway. But, you know, we're not time and temp here, okay? So
1: that's true.
0: Don't call us for the time, call us with a request. You can do that at
3: 207-777-7915.
0: There you go, Aaron. All right, you're getting there.
1: I didn't do it intentionally.
0: You didn't?
1: I was testing Aaron.
0: Oh, good job. Good job. Yep, all right, so we're going to want to continue on with the who?
1: Can you play Behind Blue Eyes?
0: Nope.
1: All right, cool.
0: Not going to do it.
1: I was just testing. Not going to do it.
0: You didn't call in the request. You're just talking, so it ain't going to happen.
1: All right.
0: So, anyway. All right, let's see. I actually don't know what song we're on right now. At some point, he does announce that this is, the real you. So they may be doing Gray Hun or Hoon, because if it's the Hugh, it should be the Hoon, right?
1: Yeah.
0: So, anyway, let's continue on with this live show from Mansfield. Fantastic time.
1: Mansfield.
4: Next song, Cry.
0: That'd be the Gray Home, yep.

Hey, Mansfield, are you?

0: Whoop, now I've done it.
1: Now you've done it.
0: Now I've done it. I still haven't learned how to run Spotify. Wouldn't you think I would know by now? But I don't. So what happened was I was trying to open up the song to see if that song you just asked about, the Nobodies, was explicit or not. And so I double-clicked on the song to see if it would open up the song so I could look at it. And I didn't, it actually just started playing, so it's just...
2: Yeah, because you double-clicked it.
0: Because I double-clicked the thing. So, you know, I didn't know.
2: But it wouldn't let you select it if it was explicit.
0: Oh, that's right. That's that new thing. I don't know much about that right now, but now I'm learning.
2: Okay, I'm going to teach you everything you need to know. If you can select it, it's not explicit.
0: So if I can select it, then you just add it to the queue. I don't have to worry about it.
2: Correct.
0: All right. Well, then I've learned something, and...
2: You're that much smarter than you were when you walked in.
1: Do the ID while you're on.
0: Yeah. So you want to do an ID, Dan?
2: Sure. Aaron, you want to do the ID? No. You're listening to 91.5 FM WRBC in Lewiston, Maine. This is Radio Bates College, the home of the hits. Aaron, what do some people call WRBC?
3: Monkey.
2: For those of you listening at home, he said the monkey.
0: He said the monkey?
2: He did.
0: I didn't hear him.
2: No, you couldn't. You had to be really close to him to hear it.
0: Try it again, Aaron.
3: The monkey.
0: Whoa, there it is. You heard it, folks.
1: Loud and clear.
0: First time here.
2: Not about loud, but clear.
0: It was clear. It was definitely clear, but anyway. All right, let's see if we can get this, the hue finished up here. I might be back where we were. Let's see. I think so. That was the song that was playing.
2: Oh, it is? Okay.
0: Yeah. It's the one that I think is...
2: Yeah, you're right.
0: All right, so we're back on track, folks. Here we go.

Spirit, you

This is more.

0: Yay. Yahoo.
1: A clap once again for this that song.
2: Yahoo.
1: Wahoo.
0: So that was the Who. Yes.
1: Still can't believe they didn't play Behind Blue Eyes, but it was really good nonetheless.
2: Yeah, they sounded really good.
1: Yeah. Nice job with that.
2: Nice recording. Big Red Dog.
1: Nice recording, whoever did that.
0: Yeah, sure. Can you move the mic halfway between you guys, and that way I can turn the volume up, and that way...
1: How's that?
0: There you go.
2: Is that good?
0: Because Mike sounded like he was way back there, and then Dan, you were up front here. It was like...
1: I want to be up front.
0: Well, yeah, I know, but, you know...
1: No, I'm not talking about that. I want to be up front with you.
0: Oh, okay.
1: Here I go. So we
0: gotta,
1: I want to be up front.
0: We got to talk. You want to be up front. I see.
1: Yeah, all right. I'm going to be up front with you about it.
0: So... But anyway, that was The Who at Mansfield. Great, great performance. They were the opening band, so they only got 35 minutes. But I liked every song.
1: I think everybody agrees that they could have just skipped Orgy.
0: Mm-hmm. Yeah, the real opening band, their Orgy was not fantastic.
1: But maybe if you're a huge Orgy fan.
0: Well, I did see one woman like singing every word, you know, to their songs, so she liked them.
1: You should have gone over and asked her, you like Orgy?
0: I wanted to be able to stay for the rest of the show, so, you know, I didn't want to get kicked out for some sort of harassment charge.
1: You know this song?
0: But.
1: I knew one song by them, so I'm probably not.
0: Oh, yeah, it was only that one song. They were like a one-hit wonder type of a thing, but.
3: What was the song?
0: Can't remember.
1: He sings, "How do you feel?"
3: Oh, I know that song.
1: Me. I don't know the words, but
3: I know after that. Yeah, it's not very good.
0: Wow. Good job, Dan. Very good job.
1: I was considered for the singer on Name That Tune, but they picked Kathy Lee instead.
3: Yeah. Close.
1: It was down to me and her, to her and I, and then she got chosen.
3: Yeah.
0: Well, you know,
1: can't win them all.
0: It's not fair, but, you know, that's what you, they, you know, that happened. That's showbiz. That's showbiz. So. Anyway, if you're listening, please continue to listen, because coming up at 8 o'clock, after the 6 o'clock two-hour show, at 8 o'clock, it's Dan and the Big Red Dog Show. May have heard of it. It's quite infamous or infamous. Been around for a while.
1: It's back.
0: I did spread the word as much as I could, snaking through the crowd the other night. On the show, so
1: we need cards.
3: You need cards.
0: Yeah, we need something like that. It'd be cool to hand out, but
1: I think so.
0: Yeah, you know, when I hold up my phone and say, "Take a picture of this," they kind of go, "Oh, what's going on?" But yeah,
1: I mean, the business cards, you know, still there's nothing they can click on there,
3: unless you had it put on the business card. Yes.
1: Yeah, QR you could code. Put it there. But
0: what do people do now?
1: Well, you would write down the address or whatever, but
3: or you just put a QR code that has the.
1: If you could
0: just do a business card of a QR code?
1: With a QR code on it.
0: Just so make a little square business card and say, there you go, buddy.
4: Well, you can have the QR click code. On this. You can have the name. You can have,
3: You have to have click here.
4: The website. You can have the link written out so people can see.
1: Sounds like Aaron's volunteering to take this project on.
0: He knows a lot about it.
4: I could do that,
0: maybe. Okay. Well, once you get it set, let me know, because I know where to order the business cards. I have an account. So I'm not going to say it because we don't promote.
3: That's true.
0: Stuff like that. So,
1: and we don't want to give Walmart any more business than they already have gotten.
3: Just kidding.
0: Well, they're not getting anything from me. That's been discussed more than once. But
1: yeah,
4: they're not. So much money that they can't get tapped. Right.
0: But anyway, where are we at?
1: Coming up next.
0: Where are we at? 20 past. We did the promo. Listen. That's all we got to do. We got some requests coming up from Aaron the Skipper.
1: Hey, boy.
0: The big skipper.
1: Is that word, can it be said yet?
0: No.
1: Damn.
0: No, not on the Unleashed show. I don't know why it should be Unleashed, because it should be able to say it, because it would be a wicked pisser. Yeah. But, you know.
1: Oh. Aaron contracted a new nickname last night, and he really likes it.
0: Yeah.
1: No?
4: Nah.
1: I don't know. I think he kind of does.
0: I think we should wait and spread it around the old community college. Make up posters and stuff. Aaron, boy.
1: I think I'm going to just walk home tonight, and I'm going to tell everybody I meet along the street.
0: I think we should put up a campaign at college.
1: Oh, yeah. We could.
3: Yeah.
0: Yep.
1: Meet the beep boy.
0: For president.
1: No, vote, we'll have like vote a meet for, and greet.
0: Vote for P-Boy.
1: We'll have a meet and greet. Meet the Piss Boy. Yeah. Well, Piss Boy, and then somebody will walk up to him and go, you look just like the Piss Boy.
0: Yeah, all right. Yeah, we got to limit the number of times we say it, which is why I went with
1: P-Boy.
0: I
1: think we probably just hit the limit and maybe a little
0: then. I think so. Then we got to put in a triple R, and, you know, after 10 maybe even then, but I don't know.
1: All right.
0: Yeah, anyway. Aaron, the skipper. Has got some Marilyn Manson requests because Marilyn Manson is his favorite band now? Favorite all-time band?
4: Yes.
0: Right now.
1: It was his favorite all-time concert. It was better than the Kiss It concert.
0: The Kiss It?
1: Yeah.
0: When was that?
1: It was his first concert.
4: It was my first concert. How old were you? You were at the Coliseum. I don't know how old.
1: He probably was like six or so. Six or seven maybe.
0: What was
1: six
0: Kiss It?
1: They're a band from New York. They're one of the premier Kiss tribute bands.
0: Oh, really? Oh, okay.
1: And, their autographs and stuff. But they played like that. They had a half house seating. They had the stage at center ice.
0: At the Coliseum?
1: Yeah. Yep.
4: Jeans.
1: And it was cool. I mean, it wasn't
4: fire.
0: Yeah, yeah.
1: Yeah, they did the blood and everything. Yeah, it wasn't packed or anything, but it was good. They sounded good.
0: A lot of those tributes put on a really good show. They put on a good show.
1: Yes, well said. Well said. You heard it first.
0: Oh, well, yeah. Anyway, I think we should play some music then. I actually picked out this Marilyn Manson tune for Aaron.
1: The skipper.
0: For the skipper. The old skipper.
1: The little skipper.
0: Skip did a doodle day. There we go.
1: What the hell did he say?
0: I have no idea. But anyway, that's what happens when you get me on the radio here. So, all right, let's play some music.
1: For the skipper.
0: This is an interesting beginning.
1: Yeah.
0: I didn't really expect this. This is what I was expecting.

0: All right, folks, this is the Big Red Dog Unleashed, and that was Dizgo, D-I-Z-G-O, a jam band. I don't know where they're from. I didn't look it up. I should have, but I've seen them twice, and I like them. They're pretty good. They definitely jam. And
1: Skipper liked them.
0: Skipper.
1: Aaron Skip.
0: Yep. So, anyway, where are we at? We're at 7:45. I'm a little late for the PSA, but we should, you know, probably get one started here, so we'll get things sent right over to the Dan, the Big Red Dog news desk.
1: All right, thank you. This is some golf course safety for you. It's that time of year. It has been for a little while, but it's brought to you by the Please Don't Get Smoked by a 7-Iron Foundation.
0: Ooh.
1: If you're out on the course today, remember golf balls are tiny, but they fly it like they're mad at you. You have to have some situational awareness. Look around before you swing. If your buddy is standing in the danger zone, that's not trust. That's a hospital bill waiting to happen. Safe. You want to take one? He's shaking his head no. Keep distance from the group ahead of you. If you can read the logo on their hat, you're too close. Yell 4. If your ball goes rogue, yell 4 loud enough that even the geese reconsider their life choices. Cart safety. Golf carts are not race cars. Yes, they are. If you're drifting corners, you're not cool. You're about to meet the ground. But they really are. Weather awareness. If you hear thunder, drop the club and run. Lightning doesn't care about your handicap. Aaron, stop shaking your head about that.
0: No, I think we could push through.
1: Okay. Oh, you mean push through because of the weather? Yeah. I forgot that. It's been a while.
2: The heavy stuff's not going to come for a while now.
0: Yeah.
1: Respect the grounds crew. They mow the grass, you hit the ball. Don't mix the two. It's supposed to be relaxing, not a contact sport. Play safe, laugh often, and try not to send your ball into the next zip code. Have you guys been laughing often when you've been playing, you and Mike?
0: I've laughed at my own stuff. I haven't laughed at Mike, really.
1: Why not?
0: That would be cruel. I think maybe one time we laughed at, you know, a few of them when they didn't, you know, go particularly well.
1: I like how yesterday you had a ball that was saved from going out of bounds by a puddle.
0: Yes. Yeah, it was good. I really appreciated that puddle at that time.
1: Yes, puddle.
0: So, but it was actually one time where I hit the ball, and sometimes I don't see where it goes. And so I'm looking left, I'm looking right, and it actually was going right down the center. I didn't expect to look there.
1: No, so, never look there.
0: Never really, so, yeah.
1: So just to mention that the news girl will be back next week, I'm sure. The crowd will be very happy about that. I'm doing the best I can in her absence.
2: Yeah.
1: Oh, no.
0: Oh. Sorry, there's a lot of stuff going on.
1: How about when Orgy did Smack My Bitch Up?
0: Did what?
3: That was a horrible song.
1: Orgy did that song by, who is it? God, why did I put myself on the spot like that? Anyway, they did a cover.
0: It didn't sound like anything that probably even worth bringing up.
1: The Prodigy. Anyway. It was The Prodigy.
0: The Prodigy?
1: Yeah, did it originally.
0: Who's that?
1: English.
0: Is that a person?
1: Yeah, kind of.
2: Right, he's dead.
1: Yeah, he died, right?
2: He
1: passed. All right, what do you got coming up?
0: Well, we got a lot of people here in line that really want to hear some music, I guess, and
1: if they have any requests, what could they do?
0: Wow. They could give us a ringy dingy.
1: All right.
0: And they can do that by... Do they still say dialing? But...
1: Yeah.
0: You can still... Even though you're not particularly dialing in circles.
1: Somebody might be, but...
0: Not many.
1: Not many.
0: Hopefully not many. But anyway. Yeah, give us a call. Use that phone. You do 207. Aaron Skipper. Say 777.
3: 777.
0: Good job.
1: 7915.
0: Five. All right. So now that you know it, can you remember it? Yeah. You want to try it again?
3: No.
0: So it's 207.
3: 777.
1: 7915. Oops.
0: Like I think really he loud. Forgot. He I forgot to say five.
1: Oh my God. We got to do it again.
0: One more time. All right. Here we go. One more time. 207.
3: 775.
1: Oh my.
0: Oh my word.
3: What is it?
1: He can't be real.
3: It's 777.
0: If this was a job interview right now, you really wouldn't be doing very good.
1: All right, let's try it again.
0: All you need is 777,
3: I got it.
0: Then take a break.
1: No, 772.
0: Wait for the five.
3: No, five.
0: So, 207-777-791-5.
1: I can't believe you got it right, even though the Big Red Dog said 207.
0: I did that for your benefit.
4: Yeah, that did kind of mess with
1: me. He did it because he knows it annoys me.
0: So I think everybody out there likes it. Thoroughly entertained. They know what it is. How many people drop off the line now? Let's just do a refresh.
1: They're running like the lemmings.
0: Oh, no, still hanging in there. Thanks to those people hanging in there. I hope it's the guys from Arizona. Great to see you here from them. And I hope you're doing well. I think they're back in school, so I feel for them. So anyway, upcoming we have Primus, more Marilyn Manson, some White Trash, Pearl Jam, and then it'll be on to the Dan and the Big Red Dog Show. And that is going to be epic as usual. This is time to sit down, chill, relax, and be serious. This is not funny stuff whatsoever.
1: Yeah, no fun to be had.
0: No, nothing ever like that. It's not even similar to this show, really. So anyway, here's some Primus off a little EP called Miscellaneous Debris, and this is Sinister Exaggerator. I hope.
1: He's really not sure.
0: I'm hitting the thing, but there we go.
1: Lucille Ball comes in and picks her seat.
0: Oh, this might be that weird thing on there. All right, this will be fun. Can't wait to hear this.